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Wade and Chantil, 6 to 8, have a chance to

I'm so invested in this feud. Have you seen this post that went viral from Kelly Clarkson that put this store in Brooklyn on blast? Kind of like a home goods store because she said she got treated like Julie Roberts in Pretty Woman. 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
6: Sun and 85 tomorrow, then showers likely 77 on Thursday. It's Electric 102.7. Harry Styles and American Girls.

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Audrey Hulbert first and Sue Me.

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8: Sun tomorrow will be up to 85, then showers likely 77 on Thursday. 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
2: Coming up tomorrow morning, teachers, give us your best teacher lines. 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

Kiss. Major issues with the neighbors, the Taylor Swift and Travis Kelce new mansion. They're trying to build a fence and everything they do. Just huge issues. 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
0: You just open your mouth?
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0: I swear, Wade, next time you're over for a party, you're like, can I have a drink? 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

0: Less than 10 minutes out, we'll get on the new Tyla is our Larson. She did it again. Coming up at Electric 102.7. This is Alex Warren now.
1: They say the holy water's watered down, and this town's lost its faith. Our colors will fade eventually. 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Oh my, my, oh my, my love, I take one look at you, you're taking me.

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0: It's Izzy, Wade, and Chantel. Welcome to a wonderful Women's Wednesday.
1: Love a Wednesday. Midweek. Feeling good.
0: It's a good day, isn't it?
1: It is. Not for Wade, apparently.
2: No, it's a good day. I was just listening. Thinking about what a wonderful day it is.
0: You want to talk sexy real quick?
1: You want to say boo? No.
0: A lifelong fan of Randall from Monsters, Inc. Do you remember who Randall was voiced by?
1: That's the purple monster,
2: no, wait a minute,
1: right?
2: Hang on. From Roseanne.
0: Nope.
2: Oh, okay. No, you that was Sully.
0: Sully. This guy, that's John Goodman. Yeah. This guy, he was a fireman in New York.
2: Steve Buscemi.
0: Yes, Steve Buscemi. And he had a huge fan, and she finally got to meet Steve Buscemi. Her name is Nikki Salceda, and she has autism. She said her, quote, special interests are Randall and Steve Buscemi. So when she got to meet Steve in person recently, she was overjoyed. She showed him pictures of her collection of more than 400 Randall-themed items. And goodness. The thing, yeah, and Steve Buscemi, like, if you saw him out, you'd be like, ew. Ew, gross. But he is one of the nicest people. And for him to be a fireman, and when 9/11 occurred, he's already in Hollywood doing acting and stuff. Mm-hmm. He went back to the fire department to help.
2: That's awesome.
1: That's incredible.
0: He's a good dude. He's still ugly, but he's a good dude.
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0: It's Electric with Izzy, Wade, and Chantel. And I have quite a few nurse friends, so I've heard some interesting stories.
1: Me as well.
0: And now I was going to say, yeah, Shannon, being a nurse, she probably has some good ones to add to this. Doctors share some of the dumbest things patients have ever done.
1: Yes.
0: So somebody said that a man removed a knife from his torso and called 911, but their first piece of advice was not to pull out the knife. So yeah, you know what the guy did?
2: Put it back in?
0: Yep.
2: Oh, my Lord, bro.
0: Oh, that sounds so painful. Like,
2: oh, my gosh. Mm-mm.
0: A mother brought her healthy 3-month-old baby to the ER because he was, quote, laughing inappropriately. I feel like that would be Izzy.
2: I was just thinking that.
0: My baby's laughing inappropriately. What do I do? There was also this man who was handed earplugs for his MRI, and he immediately swallowed them.
2: He was that nervous, was he? Woo, it's going to help me relax.
1: Well, you know, I had one of those when I was doing an MRI one time or some kind of scan for something. Mm-hmm. They handed me one of those pill cameras. So he might have been thinking that he had to swallow it.
2: Was it wireless?
1: Yeah.
2: How did you get it out? I didn't know there was such a thing as a pill camera you swallowed.
0: And for an MRI, I've never heard of one for an MRI.
1: I don't
0: MRI.
1: Know what it was for, but it was for when I had my hernia. They were tracking something.
0: And I Did feel you? Like one would look like a pill and one would look like earplugs.
1: Go ahead, Izzy. Ask it.
2: I know I'm not.
1: Because you know how it came out.
2: I was like, how did you get, like, did you have to give it back?
1: No.
2: I was going to say, could you imagine, what's the cleaning process of that? And you'd be like, how many people have used this camera?
0: Wade has like the magic school bus inside of him right now. That's amazing. Oh gosh. Speaking of pills, there was this patient who had to take some pills before his eye surgery, but he was worried about how he would get the pills into his eyes. Oh goodness, I can't. There was this woman and her boyfriend who were both taking her birth control pills because they thought that's how it worked.

0: list.
1: Is that real?
2: Yeah, that's real.
0: But instead, we have this patient who complained that he coughed whenever he inhaled water in the shower. The doctor said, quote, drowning. That's called drowning.
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0: It's Electric with Izzy, Wade, and Chantel. I want to get your all's opinion about this. Even though two-thirds of us, right?
1: Mm-hmm.
0: Two-thirds of us are not
1: dateable.
0: Eligible. I mean, we're
2: dateable. That's what I meant.
1: You're right. That sounded bad. I apologize.
0: Two-thirds of us are terrible, but Izzy's fine.
1: No, that's dead.
0: Should dating apps reimburse single people for being stood up?
1: No.
0: You don't think so?
1: Nope.
2: I think you're taking a risk.
1: Yeah, thank you. Yep.
2: Yeah.
0: Oh, well, it's good to see you guys on the same page.
2: Do you think you should be reimbursed?
0: I don't know that it's a...
1: if it's a free app especially, you know what you're getting into.
0: Yeah. I mean, I feel like that's dating in general, though. You know, part of it is like it's all just a big risk.
1: Yeah, it's just
0: you never know. There's no guarantees.
2: It's not the app's fault. What if you're terrible and boring?
1: Yeah.
2: Then...
1: what if they get a better offer the day of? I mean, you can't be mad at them.
0: Sometimes you just got to wash your hair.
2: It's all part of the, well, not you.
1: That's mean, man. I think it's the mustache thing you said the other day.
0: You think still that's what it was?
2: Still holding on to that grudge for that mustache comment?
0: Mm-hmm. Yeah. Okay, that's fair. Yeah.
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0: It's Izzy, Wade, and Chantel, and peanut allergies are no joke. They will kill you dead.
1: Mm-hmm. Did you go to school with anybody that had any food allergies like that?
0: No, I didn't even know about them when I was a kid.
1: I didn't either. And I don't know how all of a sudden it's so prevalent.
2: Yeah, you were allowed to bring peanut butter to school.
1: You could do whatever you wanted to. Yeah. It was the Wild West.
0: We were allowed to throw it at people.
1: Yeah. Lawn darts, we had peanut butter to kill people with.
0: Yep. I mean, we were reckless. We were reckless. We were allowed out with no supervision until it got dark.
1: I mean, you were given a house key and a bike. And
0: yes.
1: And said, go about your way and have fun.
0: Yeah, live your life. Well, there's a company. It's they're called Nurtured Nuts. And Nurtured Nuts, they have developed a new allergy-free peanut butter, but they're hoping to get their products on shelves sometime next year. How do they do it? They use peanuts developed with gene editing technology, which reduce levels of three proteins associated with severe allergic reactions. Now, that sounds huge, doesn't it? Because peanut allergies, as we mentioned, are a leading cause of food-induced anaphylaxis, which can cause throats to swell shut, airways to constrict, and blood pressure to plummet into fatal shock. But I don't want you to get too excited, because this special peanut butter is not safe for people with peanut allergies.
2: What's the point?
0: Exactly. Allergists say people can be allergic to many different components of peanuts, not just the proteins that are reduced in these. Also, there's no blood or skin test that would be able to tell a patient that these products would be safe or unsafe. So they may be safer, but not safe.
2: I'm sorry, Nurtured Nuts. I'm just going
1: to
2: have Jim.
1: We need to go burn this factory down.
0: Yeah, because you know they're going to charge like $30 a jar.
1: Yeah.
0: And you still can't eat it.
1: Have you ever tried organic peanut butter?
0: So, with the oil that separates?
1: It's nasty.
0: It's gross. Yeah, I'm like, just give me diabetes in the gut. I'll eat the regular.
1: I wish I were allergic to sugar.
2: Don't wish that upon yourself.
0: You don't wish that.
2: Why would you want that?
1: I do. That way you wouldn't gain weight.
2: You'd be miserable.
0: Just don't eat it.
2: Yeah, just say no, Wade.
1: Okay. Put that monster down.
0: This is sugar free.
1: It doesn't matter. It's still a monster that you're addicted to.
0: It's zero sugar. I didn't say I want to put down monsters. I wish I was allergic to monsters.
1: No, I'm just saying it's easier said than done to
2: just go. But you said you wished you were allergic to sugar.
1: I do.
2: Then just don't eat it.
0: Wade looks at that sugar and goes, I just can't quit you.
1: Girl, you want to walk through a cemetery together at night?
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1: Good morning, I'm Bob Hamilton, checking back into your Electric 1027 Traffic Center. Highways look pretty good, but they're working the same two crashes we started with this morning. Canal Boulevard and Morris Street in the downtown Charleston area, and then Quarter G northbound and the Oakwood access ramp there as you come off of the quarter, so that's going to be a slow spot. Continue to watch for the school kids and the buses. We will keep you updated with everything here in your Electric Traffic Center.
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0: It's Electric with Izzy, Wade, and Chantel. This one, I was going to say for the teachers, but it can also be for the students. So, teachers, give me your best teacher lines, like borderline roasting. Or students, maybe what's the best teacher line you've ever heard?
1: All right, give me an example of what a teacher line would be.
0: So, somebody said, y'all's voices are way up here, and your grades are way down here. Let's try to meet them in the middle.
1: That's good.
0: That's amazing. And someone else was like, I'm not going to argue with someone who has a bedtime.
1: Yes, I have a bedtime.
2: I'm about to use that.
0: Oh, I remember one teacher I worked with. She used to say all the time, she'd be like, play stupid games, win stupid prizes. I'm like, oh, I like that one.
1: That's a good one.
2: Do you have any ones from the student perspective where they were trying to burn a teacher?
0: Oh, no.
2: You sure?
0: I meant like as a student, do you remember a time a teacher told you something? And you were like, oh, that's good.
2: I thought you were going to talk about hamburger.
1: Hamburger.
2: Buns.
1: Nope. Don't act like you don't know. The number is 888-937-4487.

0: It's Electric with Izzy, Wade, and Chantel, 888-937-4487. This morning we're talking about those teacher lines, right?
1: Mm-hmm.
2: Yes.
0: That kind of burned the student.
1: Borderline roasting.
0: Borderline roasting, but maybe in one of those charismatic ways where the student doesn't realize it at first.
1: That's why like middle high school is fun.
2: Where the student doesn't realize it at first.
0: Because he's on fire and he's walking away and he doesn't realize he's on fire.
2: I got you.
0: Kind of one of those type situations. We got a text. I was talking to a student, told him that he had to do something that he didn't want to do. He responded with, "There goes that Teacher of the Year award." And I laughed so hard because it was so funny.
2: That's a pretty good line.
0: That's solid.
2: That's pretty fast.
1: There was somebody, this was in an eighth grade class. It was for math intervention. This girl told the teacher she didn't need to learn math because she's going to marry a rich man. She was like, I told her she wouldn't know if he was rich or not because she didn't know where the decimal was supposed to go.
2: Yes!
0: That sounds like something you'd say.
2: Burned her!
1: Oh, that's amazing. The other one, there was a boy in my class tapping his pencil on the desk whilst our teacher was writing on the board. Still writing, the teacher said, that sounds like Morse code for detention.
2: Oh!
1: So smooth. It's all about delivery.
0: Yeah.
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4: 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Checking back into your Electric 1027 Traffic Center. Five crashes all of a sudden. Three or four of them in the last 20 minutes. 1900 block of Edens Fork Road. There is one there in Sissonville. There's one Greenbrier Street exit ramp northbound, or the entrance ramp northbound, and I-77. There is a crash with injuries, 77 northbound and the Leon Sullivan Way exit. There is a crash quarter G northbound at the Oakwood exit. And then the original crash we started with, Canal Boulevard and Morris Street. So problems all over the valley. 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

0: go to urgent care because you had an asthma attack and then somebody leaves you there, how would you feel?
1: I mean, not good.
0: Would you think they thought of you as a wonderful woman?
2: No. Probably be feeling dead if they didn't take care of your asthma attack.
0: Well, so everything was fine at first. She, and Wade, you'll relate to this. She had been exposed to a cat. She's allergic to them. That's what set off her asthma attack. So they take her to this urgent care. Everything was fine at first. They gave her a shot and they were like, all right, just hang tight and we'll be back in a bit. But nobody ever returned to the exam room. About a half hour later, she started getting a little restless, especially since it seemed so quiet outside the room. Oh, it says she popped her head out, and I thought there was two O's in that. I was like, excuse me? she popped her. Yeah, dude. I was like, I ain't saying that. She popped her head out the door, and she realized that they'd forgotten about her. Like, so much so that they locked up the clinic and left.
1: Oh, my Lord.
2: At least they helped her first, you know?
0: Yeah. As soon as she stepped outside the room, the alarm went off. She called 911. The police came. They rescued her. She's fine. She didn't have another attack, although I probably would have. Naturally, she says she, quote, probably won't be going back to that office and the company. They apologized. They said that the rooms are supposed to be cleared, cleaned, and checked before closing.
2: That's what's disturbing. Nobody went in that room to wipe it down.
0: Nope. Nope. Could you? And here's the thing. If it would have been me and they left me in there, and then I step out the room, the alarm goes off, I call 911, they're going to take me to jail, think I broke in.
2: Well, you look suspicious.
0: That's exactly right. I look suspicious, and chances are I would probably have something in my pockets that I thought would be fun to take.
3: While most people are still asleep, I'm clearing the roads. She's turning the lights on. He's stocking the shelves. All of it so everybody else can just start their day. We don't get seen. We get felt. 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

0: It's Electric with Izzy, Wade, and Chantel. We've got a new world record holder on our hands.
1: Oh, no. What is it now?
0: You can check this out. It's available on YouTube. An Idaho man, which is odd that it's paper planes instead of potatoes, but an Idaho man named David Rush, he teamed up with his 13-year-old niece to break the Guinness World Record for the most paper airplanes caught in his mouth in 1 minute.
2: So,
1: do you expect me to keep a straight face and not say anything about this at all this whole time we talk about it?
0: No.
2: Does he catch it in his mouth, spit it out, and catch another one?
0: Yes.
2: Or does he have to, like, hold them all in there?
0: No. He catches, spits, and repeats.
2: Okay.
1: How long have you been out of jail? That's a prison talent right there is what that is. You don't learn that on the street. You learn that in prison.
2: How many did he catch in his mouth?
0: Let's see. Does it say? Oddly enough, it doesn't say.
1: Is that a little paper C-147? No, that's 20. A D-147.
0: He got 20 of the paper planes in his mouth.
2: He got 20.
0: That doesn't seem like a very high number, does it? In a minute?
2: 20. I mean, yeah, that seems, I feel like.
1: And who is helping him?
0: His 13-year-old niece.
2: I mean, could you all catch more in your mouth?
1: No, I couldn't catch any. And I can hear my brother right now. If I called my brother, Rick, right now, I was like, Rick, hey, man, I want Sydney to make airplanes and throw them in my mouth. He would hang up and call the police right then. There would be no further conversation about it.
0: Shaney, have you and PH ever tried this?
2: No. I used to make paper airplanes. Never caught one in my mouth, though.
0: Is Steven good at making a paper airplane?
2: We've never made paper airplanes together.
1: Y'all never made paper airplanes together?
2: Have you and Shannon made paper airplanes together?
0: Yeah.
2: Oh, we have really? Children. I guess that makes sense.
0: True.
1: Huh? I will get fired if I say what I want to say. I'm trying to hold it in.
0: So I found this story this morning. All right, I'm gonna peek it behind the curtain a little bit here. I found this story this morning, and I'm like, oh, Lord, I know the setup, and I know exactly what Izzy's going to come back with.
1: Mm-hmm.
0: And I got to be honest with you, you didn't take the bait.
1: I'm trying not to.
0: You didn't take the bait. I'm very proud of you. That's a lot of restraint, bro.
1: It's hard. And when we get off the air, I'm going to say it immediately, though.
0: Okay. All right. Well, I'm going to see if it matches what I immediately thought you would say.
1: Okay.
0: Shani, are you ready?
2: I'm ready.
0: All right.
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2: Good morning, I'm Bob Hamilton, checking back in again to your Electric 1027 Traffic Center. Four crashes on the books right now. Entrance ramp on Greenbrier Street, a 77 northbound, there's one there. There's also one 77 northbound at the Leon Sullivan Way exit ramp northbound. There is one quarter G northbound at the Oakwood access ramp. And then there's one Canal Boulevard and Morris Streets downtown. Heavy traffic right now in all three lanes of 64 eastbound between Montrose, the Oakwood Bridge, and the Split. No extra time necessary, however. We'll keep you updated with everything here in your Electric Traffic Center.
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0: Till and Shani, the top three.
1: Number one is going to be Olivia Rodrigo and her sweaty hair hack. People are absolutely disgusted. So are you ready?
2: I can't wait for this one.
0: I'm excited to hear it.
1: I feel like this might be something you might try in the park, like when you're mowing.
0: Okay.
1: So here's an idea for you. She appeared to wipe her hands under her armpits before running them through her hair.
0: Okay, gross. Look, we don't even do that at the trailer park.
2: What face Izzy just made?
0: Oh, my goodness.
1: I mean, I guess it works like gel, you know?
2: It's like somebody stuck their fingers in his peanut butter.
0: It works like you're in jail. I was just talking about that guy last night.
2: Were you?
0: The peanut butter guy. Mm. Yeah. Yeah.
1: Mm. Poor peanut butter
2: guy. I feel like it's never going to end until we go confront this guy.
0: I don't want to talk to him anymore.
2: I say we go confront him.
1: I think a therapy session is needed.
2: I say we find him. We hunt him down. Take him out in the parking lot and give him a good what for.
1: Well, this got aggressive. Not that number two is going to help it any. So Cornell bans frat parties for the rest of the school year. They received all kinds of backlash for, you know, not doing anything in response to the allegations. So they were like, you know what we're going to do? Ban frat parties.
2: Should that not be the least that they do?
1: That's the least you could
2: possibly. I mean, that's the least that you could do.
1: Because kids aren't going to go,
2: like that.
1: You know, find another place to party. No.
2: Never.
1: That's not going to happen.
0: Nope.
1: And last, we talked about this yesterday, the Six Flags incident.
0: Six Flags.
2: Yeah.
1: Where the man
2: all
1: fell off the coaster.
2: Yep.
1: Yeah. So they have now shut down 9 roller coasters just at that park alone.
0: Why would you even go there now?
1: 9.
0: I bet that place is going to be popping off at Halloween, though.
2: I feel like you got to reevaluate your whole system.
0: Yeah.
2: Right?
1: What's crazy is everywhere is doing it. So we discussed Kings Island. They've already shut down a couple rides.
2: Yep.
1: This says similar rides in Ohio, North Carolina, New Jersey, California, Illinois, and Canada have all done it.
2: Something about Busch Gardens shutting down a couple of coasters to check them out.
0: Have they decided what happened?
1: I still haven't heard what officially happened.
2: Not one peep. Not one iota.
1: But it's concerning that every amusement park is like, maybe we should look.
2: I'm betting it's going to come. And I don't know if it's ever going to come out, but the only thing that would make me think that it's systemic like that across all of them is some kind of design flaw.
0: Yeah. Yeah. They all came from the same company or something.
2: Yeah, they got exploited and by accident or whatever. But that's what I'm thinking. Design flaw.
1: See, just don't get on coasters. Just don't do it.
2: Safety first.
0: See, you two were right.
2: See,
0: you two were right.
2: Told you.
0: Mm-hmm.

0: Electric with Izzy, Wade, and Chantel. Gen Z's back with another rebrand.
1: Here we go. You know, some stuff they do is, you know, all right.
0: Though. I was going to say, I don't have a problem with this one specifically.
2: Okay. Now, when you say rebrand, what do you mean?
0: Like they want to change the name of something that was, you know, called something for a long time.
2: Okay. Oh, okay. All right. Let's see
0: so
2: what
0: like,
2: it is
0: for
2: first.
0: Instance, let me see if you got this straight, okay? Shani, I'm going to leave you out on this one because this is back from our generation when this started, Gen X. Tattoo on the lower back.
2: Tramp stamp.
0: Tramp stamp.
1: That's still what it was called for our generation as
0: Okay, I was just making sure.
1: Yeah.
0: Well, they want to switch the name up. Cake
2: to
0: topper.
2: Because they call the booty cake.
0: Cake.
1: That's
0: Doesn't
1: clever.
0: That actually makes a lot of sense. I like it.
1: I like
2: what
1: it.
2: What they're trying to do is take away the negative connotation that goes along with a tattoo of that nature.
0: The stigma.
2: Right.
0: Yeah.
2: What if you have a long back? What do you call it then? What if you have no cake? What if you just got the plate back there and that's it?
1: I mean, there's still probably at least a small piece of cake.
0: Yeah, I was going to say.
2: No. I've seen a lot of long backs out there.
1: So what would you call it, Izzy?
2: Tramp stamp still. I would still call it that. I'd be like, oh, wow, you had $60. Thanks for showing us.
0: Now, here's something that I don't know if I agree with, though, with Gen Z. I've seen this. Riley, she tried to pull this out.
2: You're
0: going to
2: get
0: day.
2: Us yelled at.
1: She has a cake
2: ahead.
1: Topper?
0: No, she does not have a cake topper. No. Gen Z's trying to bring back Ed Hardy stuff.
2: So I saw some Ed Hardy the other day, and I asked about it, and they were like, yeah, it's still cool. It's back.
0: Yeah. She had some Ed Hardy jeans the other day, and I was like, ooh, those are going hard, girl.
1: That's like the juicy on the booty era.
0: They're bringing that back, too, the juicy jumpsuits.
2: Yep, that's back. I've seen those. I wish you could see Chantel's face. It looks like she just put her foot in cold water. I support the tramp stamp, but we're not going to wear juicy draws.
1: No, but could you imagine they got juicy and then you can see their cake topper?
2: I'm not calling it cake topper. I refuse to conform.
0: I kind of think cake topper is actually better.
2: If you have cake. Otherwise, it's a long back stack. I'm trying to think of something that rhymes.
1: It's not pancakes.
0: Short stack.
2: Short stack. Your
1: no,
2: long back short.
1: Short
2: stack. Oh, your long back top of the crack. What? What?
1: You shouldn't be allowed to name anything.
0: Shani is disgusted.
2: She was. She put her head down with her man hat on and was mad.
0: Her man hat.
1: You're just jealous. You don't have a hat with Boosie on it.
2: Is that what's on there? Is the dog? Yeah. Oh.
0: I Is thought that River was... and Stan?
1: Yeah. No, Aww. River and Denali.
0: Oh, it's River and Denali. Mm-hmm. Man, poor Stan.
2: Stan is like your redheaded stepchild, isn't he?
1: He's been taken over by my parents.
0: I'm surprised you haven't given Stan away yet.
2: She did.
1: To my parents.
0: That poor dog. He was your dog first.
1: Yeah,
0: and you're just like,
1: then,
0: I don't want you anymore, Stan. I got Denali.
1: No, I moved back home and Dad was like, he's mine now. I was like, okay.
0: Man, oh man. 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
6: Good morning. I'm Bob Hamilton checking back in again to your Electric 1027 Traffic Center. Six crashes down to just one right now. I-77 northbound, Leon Sullivan Way exit got a crash with injuries there, so that's still going to be slow. Rest of the valley is busy. All three lanes of 64 eastbound busy now from the Montrose on-ramp up to the Oakwood Bridge. May need an extra minute or so right through there, but that's about it. Everything else looking good. We'll keep you updated here in your Electric Traffic Center.
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0: It's Chantel, and it's time for
1: Dumb Criminal.
0: Do you remember Wade? Shannon, you might not. And you remember in Living Color back in the day, the Wayans brothers?
2: Loved it.
0: Shannon, are you familiar with that show at all?
2: Fire Marshal Bill?
0: So, Damon Wayans had a character on that show. It was like a Saturday Night Live sort of, Mad TV sort of skit show. And there was a character on there called Homie the Clown. Wade, what was Homie the Clown's catchphrase? Do you remember?
2: Homie, don't play that.
0: Right. Exactly. And I want you to remember that phrase for this dumb criminal. Where do you think this happened?
2: Florida?
0: I'm going to tell you, it was a deacon involved. Does that help?
3: It was what?
2: I'm sorry.
0: A deacon. Oh. A deacon. A deacon.
2: You cut out at the wrong time.
3: It
2: was unfortunate.
3: North Carolina.
0: You're close.
2: South Carolina.
0: Florida and North Carolina and South Carolina are close.
2: Georgia.
0: Yes, Albany. Yeah. A deacon. He's also a teacher. He's been arrested because he ordered some children off the bus. And Wade, why is that?
2: Homie, don't play that.
0: Homie, don't play that. That's for real what he said. See, what happened was there was a 9-year-old, an 11-year-old, a 12-year-old, and their 10-year-old friend. We're all kicked off a church bus on a road. Just kicked off. And a stranger had to take them home. And they were kicked off because they were hitting each other and cussing. And the bus driver said, quote,
2: homie, don't play that.
0: He left out homie, but he said, I don't play that, and kicked him off the bus. Mm-hmm. So they arrested him. A stranger brought them home. They were too young, and it was too far away for them to find their own way home.
3: Well, I mean, you don't do that on a church bus.
0: I agree.
3: Bus is one thing, but on a church bus.
2: I feel like Jesus was more forgiving.
0: If y'all want to cuss, go ahead, baby.
3: I don't think that's what he sounds like.
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0: It's Electric with Izzy, Wade, and Chantel. And it's not new news that I am scared to get on a cruise ship. And like, it kind of freaks me. I don't know why it freaks me out.
1: Why are you scared?
0: Just the thought of being on this huge cruise ship. Like, something like that shouldn't float. I mean, it's got like a whole world on it. Some of those things got like coasters on there.
2: Izzy, at the same. Are you ready? Three, two, one.
3: It's a whole new world.
1: Oh, I don't know that song.
0: I knew that's not where Izzy would go with it.
1: I would have just stopped at hole.
2: I would say, so we've been on a few cruises. It's so much fun.
1: Where have you been?
2: A couple of times. I think that's been the majority of the cruises we've done. Went through a hurricane one time. That was fine.
0: It feels unsanitary, too. That's another part that freaks me out.
2: It was very clean.
0: Like, it's a lot of buffet-style stuff, and...
2: It doesn't have to be.
0: Everybody touching everything, and have you seen the Netflix documentary?
2: Yes.
0: Yeah. Yeah. That happens.
2: Not on one of the ones I was on.
0: I'm glad you weren't on that one.
2: That would be one of the ones that you would go to.
0: Something else that happens on these. This 44-year-old woman fell overboard from a Royal Caribbean. What did you all use?
2: Royal Caribbean.
0: Also was on. From the cruise ship. And she has been found alive after spending nearly 24 hours in the ocean.
1: Doo-doo. You stink. That's why you didn't get eaten. Doo-doo. You're gross. Doo-doo.

0: Could you imagine floating in the ocean for 24 hours?
1: I would have had a heart attack. As soon as I couldn't see anything in front of my face, I'd have been like, I'm dead.
0: Just go ahead and take me. Take me, sharks.
1: Yep.
2: What part of the ocean was she in, just out of curiosity? Does it say where she was geographically?
0: It said near the Greek island of Zakynthos, whatever that is.
1: Mm. Was she on her way to Turks and Caicos?
0: I don't know. Greek island.
1: Oh, okay.
0: I wonder there, now I want to see, is the water clear?
2: I'd say probably not. I would say you might have 10 feet of visibility there.
1: I was like, once you're on a beach, yeah, if that's where it is.
0: But if you're in like a deep part of the ocean, it's just going to be like...
1: Yeah, Izzy's right. You probably got like 10 feet and you're like, it looks like a black
2: hole. And that's on a good day when it's not rough.
1: Yeah.
0: Just looking down and it just looking like there's like a black hole underneath you.
2: Oh, it'd be scary. That would be terrifying because you don't know what's down there.
1: On one of the cruises, we did a little island hopping adventure where you go, you know, you get in a kayak and you go between these little islands out there. And that was the most terrifying thing I've ever done in my entire life because once you get so far out, you are over open ocean, right? And like you can see for a good bit because it was crystal clear. The water was crystal clear. And then all of a sudden, like below that, it literally looks like a black hole. Looks like you're looking into space below that. And I'm like, there could be anything there.
0: But at least you were in a kayak.
1: What's that going to do against a whale?
2: You know what you look like in a kayak paddling? A fat seal. Just a fatty seal. Mm-hmm. And there's a shark down there going, I'm going to get that fat boy. I'm going to have that. I bet he didn't have a salad till he was 16. I'm going to get that fat seal.
1: That shark's swimming around and he's looking up and he's going, oh, bitch!
0: Hey, guys, can I get an FOT?
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10: Good morning, I'm Bob Hamilton in your Electric 1027 Traffic Center. Taking that final look on the Valley's highways. Pretty good one. We are, for the most part, in good shape after having six crashes at one point this morning. You still got two that they're working with. 77 northbound and the Leon

0: Sullivan Way exit, and then one downtown, Canal Boulevard and Morris Street. So avoid those areas for the next little bit. Everything else looking good, however. Have a wonderful day. We'll be back in here about 3:30 this afternoon. Turn everything around, head back toward home from here in your Electric Traffic Center.
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0: for you. I guess you moved on really easily.
1: It's Electric with Izzy, Wade, and Chantel. What are your guys' thoughts on burial? Anybody for cremation?
2: No. Like, here's what I recommend. If you're trying to hide a body, bury it 10 feet deep and then 6 feet down, put a dog on top. What are you talking about first? I probably should have asked.
3: Put a dog on top? Why would you do that to that poor dog?
2: No, if it's already, you put a dog that's passed away or a deer that's passed away on top of a body that you buried 10 feet deep. You put the deer or the dog 6 feet below. So it's 4 feet above the body you just buried. And then when the cadaver dogs come by and they smell a corpse, they'll dig it up and they'll be like, oh, there's a dog in there. Or there's a deer in there.
3: Wait, that's not where you were going with this, was it?
1: No. What were you talking about?
2: I thought you were talking about for like Halloween scary stuff.
1: No.
2: Can we start this over?
3: No.
1: It's too late for that. The darkness is out there. Oddly enough, Pringles is doing a Halloween themed contest where you could win a Pringles can urn.
2: Well, this is the only time I'd ever be able to fill up anything similar to a Pringles can, but go ahead.
1: You have to sign their will and testament to enter. Get it? And then you're going to spend all of eternity with the slogan, once you pop, you can't stop.
2: You know what? Here's what's going to happen. Somebody in like 500 years is going to dig you up and be like, this guy was a pervert.
3: Can we enter Izzy? Because I think that'd be perfect for him.
1: Once you pop, you can't stop?
3: Mm-hmm. Yeah, where you want buried? Where you want your Pringles can put?
2: You know dang well where I want that Pringles can stuck.
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0: Chantel and Shani, the top three.
1: Number one is going to be Olivia Rodrigo and her sweaty hair hack. People are absolutely disgusted. So are you ready?
2: I can't wait for this one.
0: I'm just excited to hear it.
1: I feel like this might be something you might try in the park, like when you're mowing.
0: Okay.
1: So here's an idea for you. She appeared to wipe her hands under her armpits before running them through her hair.
0: Okay, gross. Look, we don't even do that at the trailer park.
2: What face Izzy just made?
0: Oh, my goodness.
1: I mean, I guess it works like gel, you know?
2: It's like just somebody stuck their fingers in his peanut butter.
0: It works like you're in jail. I was just talking about that guy last night.
2: Were you?
0: The peanut butter guy. Mm. Yeah. Yeah.
1: Mm. Poor peanut butter
2: guy. I feel like it's never going to end until we confront this guy.
0: I don't want to talk to him anymore.
2: I say we go confront him.
1: I think a therapy session is needed.
2: I say we find him, we hunt him down, take him out in the parking lot, and give him a good what for.
1: Well, this got aggressive. Not that number two is going to help it any. So Cornell bans frat parties for the rest of the school year. They received all kinds of backlash for, you know, not doing anything in response to the allegations. So they were like, you know what we're going to do? Ban frat parties.
2: Should that not be the least that they do?
1: That's the least you could
2: possibly. I mean, that's the least that you could do.
1: Because kids aren't going to go,
2: like that,
1: you know, find another place to party. No.
2: Never.
1: That's not going to happen.
0: Nope.
1: And last, we talked about this yesterday, the Six Flags incident.
0: Six Flags.
2: Yeah.
1: Where the man
2: all
1: fell off the coaster.
2: Yep.
1: Yeah. So they have now shut down 9 roller coasters just at that park alone.
0: Why would you even go there now?
1: 9.
0: I bet like that place is going to be popping off at Halloween, though.
2: I feel like you got to reevaluate your whole system.
0: Yeah.
2: Right?
1: What's crazy is everywhere is doing it. So we just asked Kings Island. They've already shut down a couple rides.
2: Yep.
1: This says similar rides in Ohio, North Carolina, New Jersey, California, Illinois, and Canada have all done it.
2: Something about Busch Gardens shutting down a couple of coasters to check them out.
0: Have they decided what happened?
1: I still haven't heard what officially happened.
2: Not one peep. Not one iota.
1: But it's concerning that every amusement park is like, huh, maybe we should look.
2: I'm betting it's going to come. And I don't know if it's ever going to come out, but the only thing that would make me think that it's systemic like that across all of them is some kind of design flaw.
0: Yeah. Yeah. They all came from the same company or something.
2: Yeah, they got exploited and, you know, by accident or whatever. But that's what I'm thinking. Design flaw.
1: See, just don't get on coasters. Just don't do it.
2: Safety first.
0: See, you two were right.
2: See,
0: you
2: told
0: two were right.
2: Told you.
0: Mm-hmm. Electric 102.7. The

0: It's Izzy, Wade, and Chantel.
1: It's time to get out of here.
2: Why'd you stand up?
1: I wanted to stand up. Is that okay?
2: Oh, I feel like you're about to yell at the class. Feels weird.
1: I'm not. Sometimes it just feels good to stretch.
2: Sometimes just need a little movement.
1: I love the fact that Izzy's just looking at my chest now. That's all.
2: He's really locked into it.
0: I mean, if I didn't know who you were, I would assume you was Shanny.
2: You have those cherry Cordells over there?
0: Is that what you call his nips? Coming up tomorrow in the 7 o'clock hour.
1: Weird. Your favorite kids' TV shows. 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
6: We got sunshine today, and then increasing clouds tonight, rain, possibly a thunderstorm, high 85. Some of the storms could produce heavy rainfall, cutting it down 67. Rain, possibly a thunderstorm for your Thursday. High 78 and low around 67. It's Justin Bieber, Daisies on Electric

This is the National Weather Service office in Charleston, West Virginia. The preceding signal was a test of the station's public warning system. During potentially dangerous weather situations, specially built receivers can be automatically activated by the signal and warn of the impending hazard.

0: Tests of the signal and receiver's performance are normally conducted by the National Weather Service between 11 a.m. and noon each Wednesday. If there is the threat of severe weather, the test will be postponed to the next available good weather day. Reception of this broadcast, and especially the warning alarm, will vary at any given location. This variability, normally more noticeable at greater distances from the transmitter, can occur even though you are using a good quality receiver in good working order. To provide the most consistent and dependable warning service possible, the warning alarm will be activated for hazardous watches and warnings for the following counties reached by this weather radio station: Boone, Cabell, Clay, Fayette, Jackson, Kanawha, Lincoln, Mason, Nicholas, Putnam, Raleigh, Roan.
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1: What's going on? It is Hill and Chantel, and we are out and about in this gorgeous sunshine.
2: We've already loaded up on some protein shakes.
1: We are out and about this morning. We're at Almost Heaven Nutrition here at Ashton Place, right beside Kroger. Cannot miss this. We're going to be set up for the next couple of hours because we got Wheezy tickets to give away.
2: Lil Wayne, if you're like me and you're saying, you're like, who's Wheezy? Or am I the only person that does that?
1: That's you.
2: Oh, okay.
1: I think everybody knows who Wheezy is.
2: Well, we got a pair of Lil Wayne tickets to give you. Alongside, you have got to stop in. I got the Almost Heaven one, I think. It's like mango pineapple.
1: Mango, yeah. Of course, I got the peanut butter cup bliss.
2: I can't wait to stop talking just so I can start.
1: Almost Heaven Nutrition. Come on out here. Now, listen, the only problem you're going to have today, I imagine, is they have a bevy of straws set up on the counter in there.
2: It's already been an issue for Wade.
1: It's been an issue already this morning, and I'm going to call them out, Tiffany and the gang. I'm going to call them out because I got my drink and I grabbed a couple of straws and I was like, here's a straw. And so I walk outside. Chantel follows me out a couple minutes later and they're like, here, take this straw because he got a bad straw. So apparently we're straw shaming.
2: He got the non-fancy straw. Get the purple one. Get the thick purple straw.
1: The straw is a straw, man. It's all delicious, and that's the important thing. So get on out here. Almost Heaven Nutrition. We are set up at Ashton Place right beside Kroger. Cannot miss this. We're going to give away some Wheezy tickets by 1 o'clock.
2: I was going to say, yeah, we'll be here till 1, so get on out here with Electric 102.7.
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1: It's Electric with Hill and Chantel, and it is a BEA beautiful day to get on here to Ashton Place in Charleston. We're at Almost Heaven Nutrition, and besides the delicious drinks and snacks,
2: right,
1: we got Lil Wayne tickets.
2: We got Lil Wayne tickets. We got Weezy tickets we're going to give away about 1 o'clock today. So you got time to get out here, maybe on an early lunch, or if you got to wait till 12, you can do that too. Listen, just as long as you get signed up before 1, that's really all you got to do.
1: That's it. And hey, if you are working at one of those businesses here in Charleston, Jill just called us a little bit ago, and she wanted us to let you guys know, if you spend at least $40, they will deliver to businesses in Charleston.
2: They will deliver to businesses in Charleston. So if you want to get the office together and get some orders in, like a peanut butter cup bliss or that Almost Heaven drink that you just had,
1: or the protein waffle cup or acai bowl.
2: I was going to say, now here's the thing, they've got a variety of stuff. It's just not protein shakes. Like, that's not what it's about, just that, right? They've got the acai bowls, they've got protein balls, they've got some coffee protein drinks as well.
1: I was looking at the dot cakes in there.
2: They've got
1: that legit tastes like cake. Like, I'm not kidding. Like, I was
2: legit
1: shocked.
2: Yeah.
1: It tastes like actual cake. But they got energy tea, iced protein coffee. Of course, the protein shakes is what we're down in right now.
2: Right. We've got all the links up on our Facebook page. All right. So hit up our Facebook page, and you'll find all the links for Almost Heaven Nutrition here at Ashton Place, right beside Kroger. Again, you cannot miss this, and you cannot miss out on these Lil Wayne tickets.
1: Nope. We'll be here until 1 o'clock today. 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
8: Increasing clouds today, rain, possibly a thunderstorm this evening. Some storms could produce heavy rainfall. High 85, low 67. Rain, possibly a thunderstorm for you Thursday. High 78, low around 67. Justin Bieber, Nicki Minaj, Beauty and the Beast.

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1: Hey, what's going on? It is Hill and Chantel, and we are hanging out and about today. We're at Ashton Place, Almost Heaven Nutrition. Now listen, this is very important. We're set up right beside the Kroger here in Ashton Place, Almost Heaven Nutrition. Now, you know the deal. Protein shakes, we've got protein coffees, all kinds
2: energy
1: of cool
2: teas.
1: Stuff. Energy teas, you know the deal. Acai bowls. We got Lil Wayne tickets today.
2: That might be the biggest part of this.
1: That might be the biggest.
2: We're getting you to Lil Wayne.
1: And we're getting you to Lil Wayne. Now, the concert is coming up Friday.
2: Mm-hmm.
1: We've got tickets. And then we also have something big coming at about 10 after 12.
2: Yes, another big announcement.
1: So
2: all we can say is just get down here.
1: So come on down here and make sure you get yourself signed up for Lil Wayne tickets, all right? Again, we're going to do that right at 1 o'clock, maybe just before 1. So you got plenty of time to get down here. Ashton Place, we are right beside the Kroger at Almost Heaven Nutrition. You cannot miss us on sitting up out here. What is going on with my brain?
2: I don't know.
1: My brain, it just broke right in the middle of that.
2: Just shut down there for a minute.
1: Yeah, so coming out here, we are set up right in front of Almost Heaven beside Kroger, Ashton Place. Lil Wayne tickets.
2: Go. There you go. You got it. We'll be here until 1 o'clock. It's Electric 1027.
1: Lord.
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2: Vote yes for our schools. Voters will consider a renewal of the excess levy for Kanawha County schools on November 3rd. This is not a tax increase, but a continuation of the current levy. The levy provides 22% of Kanawha County schools' existing budget. If passed, we will continue to see major upgrades to heating and cooling systems, improved security, expanded robotics programs, and access to career and technical education programs for our middle school students. Vote yes on November 3rd, paid for by Vote Yes on Schools.
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1: It's Electric with Hill and Chantel, and boy, do we have a lunchtime surprise for you.
2: We got a big one. You know, Lil Wayne's coming to town, and we've been giving away tickets. Now, we want to let you know that not only do we have one pair of tickets to give away, we've got two pair.
1: We're at Almost Heaven Nutrition right here at Ashton Place Plaza, next to Kroger. You can't miss us. Two pair, better chances to win.
2: It's afternoon. You've got no excuses now, right? Just stop by. You don't even have to get out of the car. We can do a drive-by. You can just pull up, and we'll come over, hand you the little registration slip. You fill it out, and then you're on your way, and we'll put it in a box for you.
1: Yeah, just do the little horse noise, that, and we'll come running over.
2: I mean, maybe toot your horn. I don't know.
1: Or do that.
2: Or toot your horn. You know, whatever. But the important thing is you get out here and get signed up. Lil Wayne, Ashton Place. We are at Almost Heaven Nutrition right beside Kroger. Cannot miss us. Plus, if you want to get the office together and get an order in, $40 or more, they'll deliver it to your office.
1: Yeah, they will bring it to you. Or while you're here to sign up for those tickets, grab you a protein shake, energy tea, protein waffle cup. I'm also going to get some protein balls because those look really good.
2: What were the grapes we had last time? Those were good, too.
1: Those were good.
2: The little protein grapes?
1: Yeah.
2: Gosh, those were good.
1: There's a lot more than we're saying, but...
2: Yeah, so no matter what you might be in the mood for, if you're, you know, super hungry or if you just want a little good, healthy snack you can feel good about, that's what it's all about.
1: Yeah, and it tastes good, so that's always a plus as well.
2: All right, come on down. Ashton Place, right beside Kroger. We're at Almost Heaven Nutrition with Lil Wayne tickets.
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1: What's going on? It is Hill and Chantel. It is lunchtime, and it is time to get in the road, get in the car, get up here to Ashton Place, Almost Heaven Nutrition. We've got Lil Wayne tickets to give away.
2: Not one pair, but two pairs.
1: Dose tickets to give away. Well, two pair tickets. I don't know how to say pair in Spanish.
3: You know how to speak.
1: I don't know.
2: I can't help you.
1: The only reason I know Dose is because of Dora. So go ahead.
2: I do.

0: Bueno Delicioso. That is what they are serving up at Almost Heaven Nutrition. Delicioso protein shakes, protein coffee, energy teas.
1: I was going to say, and the best part about it is it's guilt-free. Like we were talking about this morning, I can't get cheese on my Bel Grande. This is what this is exactly what I'm talking about. This is guilt-free. You're coming in here to get stuff that's good for you.
0: That's true. Like, I mean, I eat Oreos and milk. I feel guilty. It was good, but I feel guilty afterwards.
1: Right.
0: And I just had this mango pineapple protein shake. I feel great. And I'm like, oh, my gosh, I don't have to feel bad.
1: And it could be the start of a good decision day. Like, you have good decision days and you have bad decision days.
0: That's true.
1: It could be a good decision day.
0: Because imagine you come in here, you get a drink, some lunch, and you win Lil Wayne tickets.
1: All it takes is one good decision to turn your day around, and this could be the one. This could be your opportunity knocking.
0: This is it. Almost Heaven Nutrition. 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
1: It's Electric with Hill and Chantel. We are still out here at Almost Heaven Nutrition, Ashton Place Plaza, right next to Kroger, and we have not given those two pair of Lil Wayne tickets away yet.
2: Nope, we got that coming up at 1 o'clock. So what we decided we're going to do, we're going to give you 15 more minutes to get down here and get signed up, right? And we're going to pop back on Facebook, do Facebook Live or video or something here in just a couple of minutes, and announce the winners of those Lil Wayne tickets. So you still got like 15 minutes to get up here and get signed up.
1: 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I highly recommend it. And sign up for Lil Wayne.
2: It is that easy, all right? Just come see us. We're at Almost Heaven Nutrition. We're at Ashton Place. We're set up right beside Kroger here. You cannot miss us. Two pair Lil Wayne tickets on the line with Almost Heaven Nutrition and Electric 102.7.
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4: 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Capital City weather.
8: Sunshine today, then rain, possibly a thunderstorm this evening. Going to get down to 66. Rain tomorrow, a bit breezy. High 79. And then a low around 67. More rain for Friday. Breezy, high 75, low 43. It's Hozier.

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Cat's Eye, Animal on Electric 102.7, Charleston's hit music station. I'm Jason Reed. What's up? How's your afternoon, man? It's nice out there, too. It's around 83 right now. It's perfect. Here's the weekend.

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5: Capital City weather.
6: Rain moving in overnight tonight with a low down to 67. Tomorrow, rain all day with temps in the mid-70s for Thursday. And it looks like through Friday night. Electric 102.7.

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It's our game of the week at Riverside High School. 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
6: Tonight, looks like we're going to see a low down to around 65 in the valley. High temp tomorrow, it's going to be around 80. Could see thunderstorms tonight and rain all day tomorrow and Friday. 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

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Can't wait for our game of the week. 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We are there with Electric. 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

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We'll get Dua Lipa in a few minutes. 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

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It's the Electric 1027, Jason Reed, Wednesday afternoon, rain moving into the valley. We're going to see rain for the next couple of days. And then this weekend, it is definitely going to start feeling like fall. Might see our first lows in the 30s. Electric 1027, here's Olivia Teen.

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6: Capital City weather.
7: Tonight, rain showers moving in with a low down to 66, 80 tomorrow. Rain showers for the next couple of days. Right now, we're at 83. Dexter and the Moonrocks freaking out on Electric 102.7.

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1: Electric 1027 with a check on Bob Hamilton's traffic from the traffic center. 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Here's Zara Larson's Midnight Sun on Electric 1027.

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2: Good afternoon. I'm Bob Hamilton. Checking back into your Electric 1027 Traffic Center. Highways are in really great shape right at the moment. You've got one crash from about an hour ago. That's the one with injuries in the 4,000 block of Creed Drive at Creed. And that has been working for a while, so that's going to be a little while longer. Rest of the valley, including the 64 westbound traffic, busy but moving smoothly so far. We'll keep you updated with everything here in your Electric Traffic Center.
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1: They say the holy water's watered down, and this town's lost its faith. 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

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Got Saunders, My Body Isn't Ready. 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
6: Good afternoon. I'm Bob Hamilton checking back in once again to your Electric 1027 Traffic Center. As we get into that official quitting hour of 5 o'clock, highways look good. Still working that crash from the 3 o'clock hour up in the 4000 block of Creed Drive in the Elk area. That's it, however. Everything else, busy but moving smoothly. No trouble spots even on the 64 westbound traffic, so we're looking good. We'll keep you updated here in your Electric Traffic Center.
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8: Rain tonight, thunderstorms even a possibility. 66 and around 80 and more rain for the next couple of days in the valley. Right now, we're at 80 with Olivia Rodrigo's Stupid Song.

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3: Good afternoon. I'm Bob Hamilton in your Electric 1027 Traffic Center, taking that final look on the Valley's highways. Interstates have been in good shape from the get-go. Thank you so much for that. You've got one recent crash. That is Jefferson Road and Dapplewood Road, and that is down near the turnarounds there, the roundabouts on Jefferson. So that is going to be a slow spot. It's got injuries in it. Rest of the Valley in great shape. Have a wonderful evening. We'll jump in here bright and early tomorrow morning. Roll into a Thursday here from your Electric Traffic Center.
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0: Justin Bieber's Daisies on Electric 1027. Capital yeah, City's right, number one hit music station. But is he waiting to Terrence Hill? Back tomorrow morning with a Thursday.
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6: Tonight, 66 with a high temp tomorrow around 80. It's going to be rainy for the next few days. And this weekend, it's going to feel like fall. Like, this is the weekend to go to the pumpkin patch in your flannel. Take pics. It's actually going to be useful to have it. 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

It's Electric 1027. Jason Reed, Travis Kelce might be in trouble with the Swifties after liking a joke from Shane Gillis on Saturday Night Live online yesterday. It happened and the Swifties are coming for Trav. What's happening out there? It's Electric 1027. Patient Zero is on.

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much for like 102 Savvy. You just kind of know what you're getting when you hop on those dating apps. There's this woman that's going viral for sharing the story of being stood up, and she's demanding that Bumble repays her the $100 she lost to cover the two Ubers and a drink that the dude never showed up for. It's Audrey Holt now. It's Sue.

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6: Showers tomorrow, it's going to be 78, then good chance of more showers and 72 on Friday. 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